it often done before. My neighbor from next door, one fine summer's day, went out to see the shops and walk about. And as he found it hot, poor fellow, he took with him his green umbrella. When it would noise a little wag, came out and waved his flag. And William came in jacket trim and brought his wooden hoop with him. And Arthur brought his

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Ordain the winds without uncertainty, from the beauty, deep black northern moon. Disposition of a pain, not light, not easily controlled. Ordain the winds without uncertainty. Disposition ordained, not light, not easily controlled.

A pill to sedate, build a prison for your faith. Change in your face to mask your emotions, to normalize this place. Throw your heart into the ocean, watch it sink without a trace. Borderline condition, border my condition. Cosmetics for lost relics, laws of religion. Hoarding ammunition, firepower burns your ambition to keep itself warm in an artificial storm.

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Perhaps drown.

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